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1: 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Did I get your attention? 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
1: 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A lot of people do. More on that here next. I'm in my car. I feel better. 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

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Your cash is back tomorrow. Mentioned a moment ago. Not a thousand, 2,500. Just started a new contest today. It's back tomorrow. 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
1: 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The TalkBack mic. Check in your thoughts anytime. Just hit that TalkBack. We love connecting. I got the latest Bruno Mars for you here. Risk It All.

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1: All right, it is Natalia jumping in, and we are in our overnight. Thanks for hanging out with me. If you want to reach out to me, I'm on Instagram at Hey Natalia, H-E-Y-N-A-T-A-L-I-A. 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

106 WCOD. Well, if you're into reality shows, today is the day. New season of Love Island. Everyone here at the studio keeps telling me I should watch it because I like reality TV, but I've never seen a season. I'm going to watch it this season. I am. It's Gautier.

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Playing the Cape's best music from the bridges to P-Town, 106 WCOD. Well, I'm telling you, I believe fullheartedly that Taylor is a part of Toy Story 5 some way or another. Uh-huh.

Playing the Cape's best music from the bridges to P-Town. 106 WCOD. All right, stick around with me on this late night. I got some Alex Warren Fever Dream on the way. Also going to do a great throwback from Christina Aguilera that I know you're going to love. But first, Louis Capaldi.

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Well, we'll see what happens to Ella Langley in the Billboard Hot 100 this week, because let me tell you, last week it was all Drake and then one Ella Langley song, but I think it's going to switch up a little bit this week. I'm looking forward to see where she lands. This is Choosing Texas. Thanks so much for having us on.

0: Playing the Cape's best music from the bridges to P-Town. 106 WCOD. All right, well, if you are hanging out late at night with me, thank you so much for being here, keeping me company. Hey, you can always reach out to me, too. I'm on Instagram. You know it. I'm, like, scrolling right now. At Hey Natalia, H-E-Y-N-A-T-A-L-I-A. I would love to get a message from you. Let me know where you're listening from. And let me know what I can get on for you as well. Somber, Kelly Clarkson, coming up next.
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All right, I want you to stick around because not only do I have Santa Sparrow on the way, but also I have an NSYNC song that I know you know the words to. 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

0: 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All right, I got Taylor Swift coming up after Shakira.
1: Up in here tonight. 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

0: Playing the Cape's best music from the bridges to P-Town. 106 WCOD. All right, friends, that is my time. I am headed out of here. Have a great rest of your day. And just because I'm leaving does not mean you have to. The music continues. Olivia Rodrigo, Drop Dead. I was going to do Harry Styles after this. Bye.
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Just like your favorite shows, watch Doug. He's almost as cute as Baby Yoda. And Jen, well, she wants to fight everyone like she's the Mandalorian. 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

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Just like your favorite shows, watch Doug. He's almost as cute as Baby Yoda. And Jen, well, she wants to fight everyone like she's the Mandalorian. 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
1: It's Doug and Jen.
0: It's time for The Dish. Taylor Swift is releasing a song on Friday for the Toy Story 5 soundtrack. It's called I Knew It, I Knew You. It's about the cowgirl, Jessie.
1: Oh.
0: It'll be a return to Taylor's country roots. I know that there were billboards kicking around that had people all abuzz yesterday. The internet follows everything that may be Taylor Swift related.
1: Yes, well, we did know that there was Taylor Swift and something with Toy Story, and we couldn't figure out what it was,
0: right.
1: But this makes complete sense.
0: Absolutely. She's not going to play Jessie. Is she just going to sing Jessie? I don't know who Jessie is.
1: You don't know who Jessie is?
0: I don't know who Jessie is.
1: She's the cowgirl toy.
0: But what movie was she in? The second?
1: Second
0: she wasn't
1: one.
0: In the first one.
1: Correct.
0: Okay. Yeah, I don't know if I saw the second one.
1: Okay.
0: If you like the Puppy Bowl, a soccer version called LG Channel's World Pup is going to premiere June 10th. You can watch 48 rescue pups play soccer on any LG smart TV or online. So if you're a fan of puppies running around after a soccer ball, which they love, could be entertaining.
1: Isn't it so funny?
0: It's a lot of puppies.
1: So many puppies.
0: I bet they score more goals than will be scored in the games you watch.
1: For the World Cup.
0: Might be a little bit more action in the World Pup. So something
1: Aww.
0: To look forward to if you like those things. They were asking questions as to whether or not Clint Eastwood, who's 96 years old, had retired. His son Kyle said, yes, he's retired. He did an interview and now it's been circulating. I guess he did it last year. So Clint's last movie was 2024's Juror Number 2, which is supposed to be great. So he did that at 93 years old.
1: I was going to say 112 years old.
0: Well, I mean, 96. Think about working until you're in your late 90s. That guy has stayed active, starring in stuff well into his 80s and early 90s. I don't think he was in that movie with the Juror Number 2. I would like to see it. But Clint Eastwood has been, I mean, it's been 70 years or something he's been acting for, which is amazing, and directing, and has done incredibly well throughout his entire life. All the movies have been solid that he's directed.
1: Sure.
0: The other guy who's still, I think he's 99 now, is Mel Brooks.
1: Oh, my God.
0: Who's working on Spaceballs 2. And I'm like,
1: very important body of work, Doug.
0: I know. I think it's only been 40 years, and it's finally getting a sequel. And he's 99, and he's also going to be in it, which is amazing. Clint Eastwood, though, officially retired. That is a look at the dish.
2: May, ¿qué almorzaste?
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1: It's Doug and Jen. 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And people are tearing him apart online. So we're going to talk about what he's saying.
0: Oh, why do these people post?
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0: Oh, I guess so, yeah.
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2: 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I

0: 106 WCOD. It's Doug and Jen. The dish is on the way. We'll talk about what some of the lesser known brothers of some famous people have done. Also, a biopic is in the works.
1: Is Bonus Jonas in there?
0: He is. And people are already calling for casting online.
1: Oh.
0: They are ready to make sure this person is in the lead.
1: Okay.
0: And that Actors on Actors series, I guess it's, I don't know if it's just online, but Variety puts this thing together, and it has been announced for the new year. We'll talk about what you can look forward to when these actors basically interview other famous A-listers. Ooh. It's fun. We'll talk about it next in The Dish.
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0: 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It's Doug and Jen.
1: The dish is on the way. Taylor Swift got something going on. We'll talk about that as we did yesterday. We'll give you more information. Also, if you like the Puppy Bowl or puppies in general, some good news for you. And Clint Eastwood, wow, what a run. Seems like it's official now. We'll talk about what's going on.

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Doug and Jen on the Cape's best music, 106 WCOD. It's an everyday thing.

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1: It's Doug and Jen. Coming up, we got three things you need to know now. We will talk about peace talks, quote unquote, happening in Iran. Also, we'll discuss what New York Governor Kathy Hochul said about no phones during school. And finally, the American Red Cross asking people to take a step that I think, I don't know, maybe we should have all learned by now, but if not, it's a good reminder to do just that. We'll talk about all of that coming up in three things you need to know now next.

and Jen. Just like your favorite shows, watch Doug. He's almost as cute as Baby Yoda. And Jen, well, she wants to fight everyone like she's the Mandalorian. See? The Cape's best music. 106 WCOD.

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Harry Styles with American Girls. I think that's my favorite new Harry Styles song. I love it so much. Shawn Mendes, I hope you're having a good Tuesday, and thanks for listening to us.

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1: So exciting. It was the moment we were all waiting for this morning. 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So many incredible artists are going to be a part of it this year. 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
1: Shaboozy with a bar song. 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Did you see Dua Lipa get married? 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

106 WCOD, Ella Langley and Shoes in Texas. So all the Swifties think that that new Toy Story 5 song is imminent. I mean, she's been teasing it big time. So get ready. 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

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That's Alex Warren's latest fever dream. 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

106 WCOD. Taylor Swift confirmed yesterday, yes, she has written a song for the Toy Story 5 soundtrack. The movie comes out June 19th. The single called I Knew It, I Knew You coming out this Friday. I had a

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Whether you're working or you're playing, hanging around, we just like being by your side. What's going on? It's Kevin here. Alex Warren coming up this hour. Britney Spears on the way as well. Here's Carrie Underwood, WCOD.

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Well, today is kind of like Adult Skip Day. It's National Leave the Office Early Day today. 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

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We are 106 WCOD. Hello, it is Kevin here. Somber coming up this hour. Got some Sabrina Carpenter. We're throwing in Taylor Swift as well on WCOD. I've been

0: 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No riding shining armored knight. She will save herself this time. And in fact, tonight, she did confirm.
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106 WCOD with Kevin here. Now, listen, if you live or work in the Upper Cape, I want to let you know about this because it starts up tomorrow, goes right through June 7th. They're doing training exercises at Joint Base Cape Cod. So you, if you live and work in the area, you may hear lots of noise and the gunshots and all that kind of stuff. It's all right. It's okay. It's the 102nd Intelligence Wing on the Joint Base doing their exercises. So I just want to warn you so you don't get frightened or anything like that, especially today's day and age. Here's the Chili Peppers on COD.

106 WCLD, very funny video on the internet. Kind of has something to do with Taylor Swift. A woman in Pennsylvania got married and her mom and dad came out in the reception line. They were divorced. So what song did they come

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Coming up today at 5 p.m. 106 WCOD, the Cape's best music.

0: 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That's Liberty. 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

106 WCOD with Kevin here coming up at the top of the hour. 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The lineup is incredible. 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

McKay's Best Music's on 106 WCOD with Kevin just after 6 o'clock. Huntrix is coming up this hour. Got some Ed Sheeran on the way and Alex Warren, too. Here are the Lumineers, 106 WCOD.

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Now, if you could ask your pet any question, one question, and they could answer you and you'd understand it, what would you ask? 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

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Yeah.